i Cat Weekend. Haven't you heard I'm the internet girl? I'm getting out of here.

0: I just want to dance all night, have a little fun. I think I might.
1: I've got you on my mind. Let's have a good time.
0: I just want to dance all night, have a little fun. I think I might.